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3: Czech Radio News in English. Prime Minister Andrej Babiš has proposed creating a joint European missile defense system. Speaking at the opening of the Prague Defense Summit on Thursday, Mr. Babiš said the project would strengthen Europe's contribution to NATO. He said Europe should draw lessons from the war in Ukraine and focus on finding solutions, particularly for defense against ballistic missiles. Leaders of the ruling parties have reached an agreement that will allow the government to approve the draft state budget for next year at its meeting on Monday. Motorist Party leader Petr Matzinka told reporters the planned deficit of 389 billion crowns will be reduced by several billion, and further savings are expected from legislative proposals the government plans to introduce by the end of the year. And around 760 troops from 17 NATO countries are currently in the Czech Republic taking part in one of the alliance's largest air exercises, Ample Strike.
4: Weather.
3: Friday should be clear to partly cloudy and mostly dry, with daytime highs between 17 and 22 degrees Celsius. The student film Folklore by Czech filmmaker Viktoria Štěpánová this week received a Silver Student Academy Award in the Alternative Experimental category of the International Film Festival in Toronto. The video essay explores the transformation of Czech folklore in the age of social media. Daniel Sivala has more.
5: Folklore is the first Czech film to receive a Student Academy Award in the Alternative Experimental category and the fifth Czech film to win a student Oscar. It presents Moravian folklore as a form of digital folklore, showing how traditional customs are shared and reshaped on social media. Through the fictional Gen Z influencer Vivi, it retells a year of Moravian traditions through vlogs, advertising and the language of today's online generation. Alexandra Hruncová, head of the distribution company Cinefila that represents the film, was ecstatic about its success.
6: The ceremony was really fantastic. It was very inspiring, very emotional, because, you know, all the selected films and all the directors, they were already winners, and they are winners. I think for the people, the most important thing was to be there, to be recognized, to be empowered, to get motivation to continue to create and to make new films.
5: Originally, Folklore was recorded as a graduate film in the Center for Audiovisual Studies at Prague's Film and TV School of the Academy of Performing Arts, FAMU. It premiered at this year's Karlovy Vary International Film Festival, and its success in Toronto promises bigger things to come. Folklore will have its international premiere at Calgary Film Festival during next week's Oscars campaign, since the Student Academy Award also makes it eligible to be submitted for consideration at next year's Oscars.
6: This award means a very, very important thing. The film Folklore was so-called qualified for the Academy Award consideration. It means that we are able to submit the film for the Oscar Awards for the category the best short film.
5: With its specific Moravian lingo and reference to local folk traditions, folklore might prove to be a